0: 228. Guys, have to get off as fast. 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
2: Copy. What did that tag come back
0: to? My tag on 2019, last four, to Joanne Blank and Alex Blank to Clinton. Entrance is confirmed, expiration 3/31/27, negative stolen.
1: Copy, thank you.
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0: Did you have that subject in the card?
2: But I can add him now.
0: Copy. If you would, that'd be great. I've got him in my car. He'll be transporting to Methodist.
2: I'll show you transporting and I'll get him added to your car. Copy.

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0: 172,
1: possible intoxicated driver, Lake City Highway, across from Hunley Dabney Lane. Callers advising them that a dark-haired white male wearing a bright orange shirt is driving a maroon Nissan Sentra and is unable to maintain lane of travel, heading in the direction towards Clinton.
0: 172, copy.

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0: Myself and 18 stuck here blocking off traffic for pedestrians. 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
0: Clinton Holly, South Raccoon Valley, Tennessee Bravo, November Papa, 5333. It's a blue beam W.
1: On insurance confirmed.
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1: We're okay. You can show us the service.
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1: 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We've got calls piling up here at the right side of the road next to the fire park. 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
2: Appreciate it. 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
0: 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Can you just go down there to the median there at Ingles and slow cars down, please?
1: Appreciate being around. 28 to 26, I'm over here right now.

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0: Tennessee 157-531-484, Zachary Godfrey 7709.
1: Receive, sir.

153, Zachary Godfrey, date of birth 7-7-2009, is valid Class B, negative local in Siassi.

0: Yeah, I think that's over here. Are you at school? 10-4.
1: 2-28.
0: Okay, I'll be there.
2: 28, go ahead.
1: 28, can you be en route to 190 Clinch Avenue? It's going to be Ingles Market. For an intoxicated person, caller advises the person, a male, is drunk, trying to get a dog into the vehicle. It's stumbling around. It's going to be a white Chevy SUV with a Cali tag. Reading 9, Delta, Delta, Charlie, Mike, 436.
2: Copy, show me on scene. Did I get a better location? There's several hundred vehicles here.
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2: Copy.

0: Station. It's going to be Tennessee 940 Bravo Foxtrot Yankee Whiskey Silver Dodge Ram.
1: Valid negative stolen insurance confirmed.
2: I got that unit.
3: 30, I'm in a route queue. I'm just trying to fight the traffic. You need priority?
2: Negative, I'm okay.

0: 26th, 18. We've got traffic cleared up here for now. If you want to stop by there on your way back, help out 28.
1: Copy.
2: Can't do. We didn't advise the wrong thing.
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0: to 28. Where are you at?
1: Gonna be right across from the Crunch Market in Delhi, right by the Ingalls sign.
2: Tennessee VO, you ready? Tennessee 150-143-659, Lucas Duncan, 817-07.

0: to the three trucks, huh? At Bill Carden Lane, you know, Tennessee 457, Bravo, Quebec, Golf, Kilo. Pontiac.
1: I copied 457 Bravo Quebec Golf Kilo Beckham Spec to a beige 2002 Mercury to a Braylon a Kirk of Knoxville. Unconfirmed insurance is valid NSR.

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1: Receive. 166.
2: 86.
1: Then I got a Volo out of Knox County, gonna be on Clinton Highway near the county line. They advised that they got a report of a black Ford Explorer driving on the wrong side of traffic, last seen around the area of Beaver Creek, possibly heading our direction.
2: Copy.

0: Yeah, it's on Sloan Road near Spanish.
1: We're okay. Phil, what do you expect? There's negative contact.
0: Where is he?

0: 27, show me on 53.
1: 220, I got one there to the card by name, date of birth. First name's gonna be Mark. Last name's gonna be Van Nostrin. And the Victor Alpha November Space November Oscar Sierra Tango Romeo Alpha November. Date of birth 6/8/1980.

0: probably Luis Padilla.
1: Steve trying to come in Padilla. The only one I could find out of all 50 states was Jaime Manuel Padilla, but it was a date of birth of 6/25/1998 out of Oregon.
2: 28.
1: With that name, negative
2: 28, go ahead.
1: Local.
2: 28. Do you know what state he resides in or has a license out of? Can't find anything for California or Tennessee.
3: You say he lives in Tennessee.
2: Received. I'll try it again.
3: 28, just say that the license is out of Arizona.

0: 26 or 18. Are y'all down there at Ingles?
1: I'm on my way.
0: Copy.

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1: No return through Arizona either. 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
1: Thank you.

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1: That's firm.
0: 10-4. We're okay here at Ingalls. We don't need anybody over here. We got people coming.
1: Copy. We've got somebody down there letting pedestrians come across. Are you guys able to help with that?
0: No, we're tied up right now.
1: Receive. JP, are you still good on that assignment?
2: Still good. En route. In traffic.

0: flight's going to be non Delta Delta Charlie Mike 436.
1: Negative, it's going to be 9 Delta Charlie Mike 436. Meaning 9 Delta Charlie Mike 436. It's going to be out of California.

0: 26-18, will you block off that right lane so I can let these cars here on Lee Road go?
1: Affirm, I'll let you know the last vehicle.
0: Black Jeep.

0: 228. Were you able to get a return after I gave you that bell name?
1: I've been on a 911 call, but negative out of Arizona, Tennessee, and California. Nothing with that name, date of birth.
2: 153.
0: Copy.
2: I'm unable to locate a DO out of all 50 states for a Louis Maya Padilla, date of birth 1/4/1999. He's negative, local, in Seattle.
0: Stop. 26 to 18. You're good to let him go.
3: 53, you checked out. Got him.
2: That's a negative, sir.
0: Twenty-six to 36, how are you looking down there?
1: 230. The only thing that returns with that is going to be a Chevy with that license plate number and a VIN to Vans Bros Legacy LLC.
3: Thanks.
4: Templar, if you can add that into the card, what's the last four of the VIN?
1: Last four is 8308.
2: Yep. 153.
0: 26 to 18. I've walked off traffic on the right side. If you want to do the same with yours and let that big group of people go across. Copy.

0: نسبتا با وانکن هاوی.
1: That's a negative. 26 to 18. Once I get through, I'm going to let these cars here on Lee Road turn.
2: Stand by, I gotta give it all again. Yeah,

0: 18 to 26, will you hold those pedestrians at the fire sign?
1: Westbound.
0: All right, northbound traffic coming your way.
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1: 2:30.
0: All right, other than the call that they're on a clinch, you're good to go.
1: Template, thank you.

0: 1 Golf 2 Alpha Sierra 1 8 Hotel 7 970 7 3 0 7 0.
1: Let me know when you stop them. 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Don't let any more go past that light. 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

0: 153. 153, the venue provided comes back to a black 2009 Pontiac G5 to a Christina Burnett of Knoxville, unconfirmed insurance, showing that it is not actively registered. It's NSR.
1: Copy.

0: 18 to 26. Let me get this big batch across. They were hanging out in the road.
1: Copy.

0: 230. Dirty, the county just called. An EMS unit is going to check on a subject for a bicycle accident over on Aspire Park. They didn't advise what to enter, so.
1: Copy, I apologize.
2: 30 to 26. You got anybody free that can break away from traffic for this bicycle crash? Supposedly it's somewhere on Fire Park. They're not sure what drive it is. We're tied up on a arrest.
1: 26. Negative at this moment, but we should be clear. We should be clear soon. Are you clear down there, or you still got pedestrians coming?
3: Six. I've got a few.
1: Three, six. As soon as you get cleared up with your pedestrians down there and you don't have any more cars, if you want to clear us and take that call for the night shift guys, please.
3: Six.
1: How many cars are still down there in the Ingalls parking lot? 36.
3: Maybe 20.
1: Copy. When you clear your pedestrians out, you'll be good to head towards that call, please.
3: Receive last group that's going across. I'll head towards the car.

0: security about to interrupt this.
1: Sardi County just called EMS. By the time they got to him, the person had taken off.
2: Direct.
1: Just copy. Where you need me?
2: If you'll stay down there and just watch the pedestrians, we've got this cleared for now.
1: Just copy. I'll turn back around.

0: 26 to 36. How are you looking on pedestrians down there?
1: 36. The phone down.
0: Copy. When you get clear enough and there's no more pedestrians coming, will you head to the park, see if they need us for anything else, if they need any traffic control inside the park?

0: 18 to 26. I'm going to get a pedestrians across.
1: Racing. That's the last car there. I'll stop.
0: Copy.

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2: Find out who I'm releasing this vehicle to, please. 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Good. Gonna be an Arizona DL Delta 0641383. Delta 0641388, and you can show me your route to the jail.
3: Alright, are you around with a female or a male?
2: Gonna be a male.

0: got your alley lights on.
1: Starting, I'll be standing by with this vehicle to release it. The vehicle and the canine. The driver.
2: 36.
3: Go ahead. 36,
2: I'm clear of Ingalls and route back to you as far as to assist with traffic control.
3: 26, copy. 26, you also take a profession in how many cars are still there in Aspire?
2: 36, received.

0: 26 to 18. Do you have any more pedestrians down there?
1: Hey, firm. I got a batch about 30 when you stop traffic.
0: Copy. I'm gonna let these three cars go, and then I'm gonna stop. You're gonna let them come.
2: Traffic stop. Send me on a black on a 124 Bravo Romeo whiskey. Russell Highway, Andy's Ridge Road. There's a female passed out in the driver's seat.
3: Richie.

0: 26, you can send that park traffic out north if you want.
1: 230. 30, I have a female here in the office wanting to speak to an officer in reference to a custody issue plus a possible welfare check on children. She advised father was supposed to return the kids at 2,000 hours, did not return them. She found them at Aspire Park. The father was intoxicated and left and was gone to 309 Westbury Drive. What do you advise?
0: 34, I'm in the room. 30, I gotta send it to DL 43 Park.
1: Good.
0: 505-240. Repeating 161-505-240.
1: All right, you cut yourself off. This is 161-505-240.
0: Baker. You need to come back to a Michael Van Nostrand.
1: Yes, sir. He's going to be valid.
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0: Receive. 26 to 36. Did you get an estimate of how many cars are still there to fire?

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Let's stop traffic both ways and get that park traffic cleared out of there for a couple minutes. Got

0: tickets. You're good. Then let them go. Park traffic is stopped.
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0: 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Thank you, though.

0: 36 1 6 red. Go ahead.
1: Turn to you.
0: 36, we've got about 800 vehicles still in the parking lot.
2: Go ahead.
1: 137-083-141. Field check, Campbell, local.
0: It's over. They're just slowly trickling out of three parking lots. We're doing the one.
1: Copy. 177 also have
0: a
1: name of the
0: delivery. Yeah, 18 point. So shut it down both ways and let that park traffic run for about 5-10 minutes.
1: Serena Rains, 11-5-81. 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

0: Keep sending them. 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Right there. 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
0: Glenn Howley, Mojave, Tennessee 129.
2: Hey, 28, complete. Heavy back in service with a report.
0: Looks like a maroon V8 on top of the SUV.
2: 28 units over by Aspire. Do you guys need assistance?
1: It is in fact a maroon Buick. It's valid. Negative, solid, and current.
2: Negative. Thank you, though.
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1: 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Thank you.

0: 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Go, and then we'll start it back up again.
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0: 26 to 36. Are you still tied up on something?
1: 26, roger. I'm still directing traffic on Intel Park.
0: Cop, auxiliary, right, clearing up in there.
1: Affirmative, was Charlie.

0: 26, go ahead. 36, traffic's been cleared out. Got you a vehicle up in the parking lot. Copy. Is it outgoing traffic or is this working? Appears to be working on our left.
1: Do you want to open up that call, 32? We're going to be out at 309.
2: Exit control 519, straight away.
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0: 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We show myself and 18 back in service, and we've got Simpson Lane fully open now.
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0: Came back with a 9741, run of silver in color, expiration of 8 of 2026. 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
1: 450.

0: 7:30. 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
1: Bird Street, Bravo Yankee, Romeo Delta. 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
1: Domestic problem 401 Squirrel Hollow Lane across the Dove Run. 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
0: Let me hold to Cora Hills, close across the Sound Valley. Tennessee, 4 Kilo Sierra, 337, is on a white Saturn.

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0: Your driver, Laura Carlier, 814 of 86, going to be valid Class C, negative locals, NCIC, non-corrected lenses restriction.
1: Good.

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0: Do you have traffic?
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0: That subject does have one confirmed ACDS. Can we first report?
1: 10-4. Six. If you can give me just a minute, I'm about halfway down the Lake Road.
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32. Go ahead. 232, a report of a possible intoxicated person, 2237 North Charles Stevens Boulevard. It's going to be the McDonald's. The night shift manager called, advised that white male subject wearing blue jeans, gray t-shirt, came up, banged on the window, wasn't driving, he comes to the drive-through window, banged on the window. He told him that he wasn't going to discuss whatever was going on. The gentleman seemed intoxicated, become agitated, started walking around the lot. He thinks he may have left and gone to Lee's Travel Center, but he would like to speak to somebody.

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0: be transporting that female ACDF, beginning mileage 36756.
1: 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Good night.

0: or 2:30. The people at Lee says he's staying at the Quality Inn.
1: Service.
2: I'm going to do a quick drive through and I'll be back in service.

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0: 116.
1: Go ahead.
0: That vehicle's been released to a family member. Myself and 66 are in service, officer assist.

0: 166. Ma'am, I have a civil matter that can be handled by phone. It's referenced to 3292 West Wolf Valley Road. Plans are requesting to speak with the deputy in regards to his soon-to-be ex-wife, stating she would give him a phone back if she was able to come get her possessions from the residence. She loaded the items into the vehicle and took off without giving him the phone. He also has concerns in regards to the vehicle being registered to her and possibly code Delta in the vehicle.
1: Okay.

0: 116.
1: Go ahead.
0: Just find that civil matter and I'll take care of it.
1: Copy.

0: 641 North Park Drive. It's going to be clamshell for suspicious activity. One of the residents at the local hotel advises Deacon there is a red Mustang in the far back corner of the parking lot. Believes they're doing drugs because he can see them lighting up something inside the car. He says he also knows that nobody's working there tonight and that the vehicle doesn't belong there because he's been at the hotel for a week and everything.
1: 641, what hotel is it?
0: Not going to be the hotel. It's going to be 641 North Park. It's going to be clamshell industrial park.
2: It's the large parking lot across the street from the Baymont.

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Staff over to Lukowski, please.

0: It's going to be Danny Braswell out of Knoxville. He's going to be valid, negative vocals, negative intensity.
1: 10-4, thank you.

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1: I'm okay. You give me consent search to be for the vehicle.

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0: 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Serve an MVA non-injury, Foster Road at Lake City Highway. Claim advises there's a black SUV, appears to be a newer model GMC, in the ditch next to the railroad tracks. There's a male in a white tank top and shorts that is outside the vehicle, appears to be staggering around.
1: Copy.

0: 116, I'll start as well.
1: Copy. Can I shoot? You're broken.
2: We're headed that way.
0: I'm 69 on the direct, I'll stand service.
1: Dispatch copy.

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1: Have a MVA non-injury, Hines Creek Road at Judson. It's going to be a Ford Focus into the guardrails. There's an off-duty KPD officer on the street.

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0: 172. That returns on a 2018 black Yukon to a Xavier Perez of Milwaukee, Wisconsin. It's valid, negative stolen.
1: 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Thank you.

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0: calling. I got a Tennessee deal for fast ball calling Tennessee. Good. It's going to be Tennessee DL 092-641-376. 092-641-376. Also, can you confirm insurance on the vehicle, please?
1: Yes, confirmed. Bradley Lowe, he's going to be valid. Negative locals, negative in Tennessee.
0: Copy that. Thank you, sir.

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0: I have an NVA with injury, I-75 southbound at the 128 mile marker. Blue key is at the bridge. PHP is en route from within the county.
1: Copy.

0: 1.8. Have a traffic hazard near the 400 block of Lovely Bluff Road near Strong Hollow Road. It's a tree across the roadway. The road department has been notified.
1: Cap.
2: Not Dana 28. 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

0: Hold on, Payne. 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
1: 62, go ahead.
0: Have a traffic hazard, Lake City Highway, near Pump House Lane. There's a tree in the roadway. I'm contacting the roadway department.
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0: 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We're going to have the right lane southbound shut down.
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0: 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Kenny Marshall and Ava, correction, Anna Pearson.
1: Do we have contact?
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1: 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They're advising it's getting flooded.

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1: Go ahead.
0: I'm gonna go north of you around that curve.
1: 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Do you have any contact with anybody regarding this tree?
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0: 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Desert Valley Road and Pine Ridge Lane. Tree is crossing 1.5 lanes of the traffic.
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1: 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Turn it back in service. 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

0: 222. 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You can clear us for now.
1: Repeat.
0: And if you will just go ahead and just generate a OCA.
1: Repeat.

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0: 119, traffic hazard, tree in the road at near 175 River Road.

911 missed dial. 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Again, it's Gate Manor, 1200 Fowler Lane, Building J.

0: Go ahead.
1: We'll be back in service. 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We'll take care of that.
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1: Roger. 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
1: Is there going to be another traffic hazard North Freeway at River Road, or is that in relation to the other one?
0: The caller advised she is sitting at the tree right now in the roadway. There was 8 people on scene supposedly trying to move it out of the way. 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
1: We'll be en route to that one.

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0: Traffic hazard, Irwinville Road at Mountain Road. Complaint advised, the bridge at Irwinville Road is completely flooded. I'm contacting the highway department now.
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0: 143. 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You can go back to service.
1: Copy.
0: Pan-91, Road Department advised, mobile added to their list. They don't have an ETA at this time.
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0: 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We have a civil matter at 162 Offutt Road. 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
1: For 13 in Henderson Road. 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
0: Copy.

CMS assignment. 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Going to be 208 Highway Drive. Nearest cross street is going to be Linwood Street.

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1: /143, go ahead with your traffic.
0: Traffic hazard, Ending Gap Road near Mountain Road. Complaining about some tree that fell on some power lines. The lines and the tree are now on the roadway. I have contacted the road department and CEB.
1: Copy.

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1: Copy.
0: Okay, one of the other 4 13 or something.

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0: Copy.

another call. 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The 615 North Beavers Boulevard, nearest cross street, is going to be Mary Avenue.

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1: There's no gray Nissan SUV at the gas station. 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

0: 68 down one. 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Break 68. Can you add the complainant, initial complainant to this card for the trespass list from this property?
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0: 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That is negative on an ETA. 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
0: 128, traffic hazard on Bridgeview Drive near Johnson Road, Johnson Lane. Power line is across both lanes of traffic.
2: Had a commercial fire alarm, going to be 214 Nade Street.

have a commercial fire alarm. Going to be at the new daycare, 214 Nave Street. Alarm company's advising the only thing it is showing is a zone 44. Again, it's going to be 214 Nave Street off of North Severs Boulevard.

0: Mount Tower will respond to 214 Nave Street. 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Agent 3 responded.
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0: engine 1 on scene, 214 A Street. Nothing showing from the exterior. Engine 1 will be under investigation.
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1: Copy. One seventy-eight, traffic hazard at 675 in the Incap Road across the roadway.
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1: I'm still working on a pole number. The pole has been completely destroyed. The residents in the area tell me it is power. It's blocking both lines. It's right in front of 1139 Bridgeview.
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0: Copy, I'm gonna ask.

0: 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They said that they should have a crew there momentarily. They would appreciate you still being en route in case they need help with the road.
1: Go.
0: Wonderful.
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The next nearest pole I can get a number off of is 19101 Foxtrot 1.

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1: Good.
0: Pulling in the driveway at 2515 Lake City Highway. Closest crossing going to be Duncan Road. Tennessee registration 671 Bravo Quebec Lima Victor. Could be two different colored. Looks like a gray and a maroon Yukon GMT.
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0: 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It's gonna be a red, 3-0 Tacoma.
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0: Marlow Circle and Bush Road, Indiana, registration 178, Charlie Whiskey Kilo, Silver Ford, transit bound.

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1: Let the highway department know there is some cleanup on Indian Gap in several different locations.
0: Crazy.

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0: Received.

All units, pay attention to the CAD for a bolo from PHP. Dispatch to 128. Abandoned vehicles. There's actually two of them at the intersection of Old Edgemore Lane and B. Wells Road. Looking for a white Honda sedan and a black and white Camaro. Caller advises they've been left partially in the roadway all day. Would like to have them checked out.

Blockhouse Valley Row. It's going to be for a 11-year-old female fall, possible broke leg. 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
1: 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Mike Sierra Hotel.
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1: The owner for the Camaro showed up. He's got to move out of the road. If you'll call Quality back, let them know I'll still need them en route for this Honda. Just let the driver know it may have a gas leak. It's got the smell of gas around it.
0: Receive.

0: 23.
1: Sea caller at 814 Fowler Street. 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Again, it's 814 Fowler Street.

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0: Receipt, receipt, K-Rush, show you, sir.

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0: vandalism. 413 New Henderson Road is where it occurred. The street in Clinton crosses North Main Street. He stated that his car was vandalized. He also stated he had text messages where the subject told him he was going to vandalize the vehicle.
1: What was that, Newton?

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0: 68.
1: 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He declined to report and showed back in service.
0: Receipt.

0: Spicler to a Seibel hat maker or a Dwayne Murray of Charles G. Severs Boulevard. It's valid, NSR insurance confirmed.
1: Copy, no further.

0: 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I'll be.
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0: 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Can you repeat?
1: 174 going off duty.
0: Copy, thank you.

0: 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High rate of speed.
1: Briefing.

0: 28.
1: Hey, I'm going to be driving stuff on that vehicle. We're going to drive North Sabres. Tennessee 556. Bravo Quebec, Lima Victor.
0: Anderson County's trying to catch up on North Sabres to a white F-250 at a high rate of speed. Currently, they were past some Bland Road in North Sabres.
2: Can't tell me what it is.
1: 27, I'm driving.

0: Copy that. Do they advise eastbound or westbound?
1: Say we're going westbound.
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2: Richie

0: 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They did get it stopped. It's going to be at Bland Road in North Severs.
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0: 160, are you clear?
1: Yeah.
0: Willie Dixon II, date of birth 8/10/1994, valid Class C, negative locals. NCIC is showing wanted out of New Jersey for family offense. They will not extradite.
1: Okay.

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1: You said units and servers, citation times one.